I can't go on wasting my time adding scars to my heart, 'cause all

the ones to judge what's in your heart. But if you're not ready for love, how can you be ready?

don't want to judge what's in your heart. But if you're not ready for love, how can you be ready for love?

don't want to judge what's in your heart. But if you're not ready for love, how can you be ready?